Keith Harling from Georgia and a cool number called Papa Bear. My next artist is Arielle Franz and a song's called Pushing Up Daisies. She's a singer-songwriter from Arizona and you can find her information on her website, ariellefranz.com. Here she is, Pushing Up Daisies.

So young and so talented, arielfranz.com. Go check her music out. My next artist is Michael Harding, a song called I'll Be Gone. And he's had over 50 years in the business and worked with artists like Jenny C. Riley, Barbara Fairchild, Johnny Russell, June and Johnny Carter Cash. You can find out about him, www.michaelhardingcountry.com. Here he is with I'll Be Gone.

Nice little song there from Michael Harding, I'll Be Gone. And you can find out all about him on his website, www.michaelhardingcountry.com. We have another Michael coming up now. Michael Schott is his name. Song's called Biscuits.

Very cute little song there from Michael Schott, and it's called Biscuits. And yeah, it just reminds me of the smell of fresh biscuits coming out of the oven. He's from North Carolina and singer-songwriter, released his long-awaited EP, That's My Honky Tonk, recently. And you can find out about him at his website, michaelschottmusic.com. Schott is S-C-H-O-T-T, michaelschottmusic.com. Coming up now, we've got Ginny Terry, A Better Lie.

better lie. Such an incredible voice, Ginny Terry, A Better Lie, and you'll be able to find her music on all good download platforms. Here is Alice Nelson, Vintage Love.

Alice Nelson with Vintage Love. And Alice comes from a small town in southern Alabama and is now based in Nashville. She brings an authentic southern roots sound blended with modern traditional country influences. You can find out about her on all good social media sites, including her Facebook page, which will be at Alice Nelson Music. Just go check her out. My next artist is Eric Osterhout, and the song's called Hot Fiddle Player and Steel Guitar.

Texas country and Americana singer-songwriter from Waller, Texas, Eric Osterhout, and you'll be able to find his music on his website, or all information about him on his website, which is, of course, ericosterhout.com. That's OsterHout.com. And that song, of course, was called Hot Fiddle Player and Steel Guitar. Dino is next, and the song's called Tired of the Rain. Dino comes from Little Rock in Arkansas, also known as Larry Dino.

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And that's JAYCEELYNNE, jclynn.com. My next artist is Matthew Adam, and the song's called Mile Marker 42.

Matthew Adam, and the song's called Mile Marker 42. Born and raised in a small river town in southeastern Ohio, and he's opened for artists like Tracy Byrd and the Kentucky Headhunters. His website is matthewadammusic.com. Go check him out. Felicia Doremus-Paul is next in Invitation to the Blues.

That's my kind of country music, Felicia Doremus-Paul, and you can find her on all good social media sites and just check her out. My next artist is John Dartnell, and the song is called Roads We Ride, and it's the second single from his album Whiskey Road. John Dartnell.

Paul and Helen Matiki there, featuring Martin Moss, the late Martin Moss, and that song is called Sedona. Great little song, isn't it? Heading to New Zealand now. This is where I come from, and this song is from Ray Carton, one she wrote herself. In fact, it's her very first original song, and we really wish her well with it. It's called New Normal, Ray Carton.

Ray Carton from New Zealand, New Normal is the name of that song. And that song, and probably all of the songs that I've been playing today, will all be available on all good download sites. So go check them out. Going to Australia now, here's the Shelley Jones Band with Defining Moments.

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That was a lady I saw in concert just recently, Whitney Rose, and a song from her 2023 album Rosie, one entitled Honky Tonk in Mexico. Three more tracks from Whitney coming up right now. The first, the second track from that same album.

Three more tracks from Whitney Rose there. In order, Can't Remember Happiness, There's a Tear in My Beer, and then my favourite Whitney track, one that she started the recent gig with, 3 Minute Love Affair. Two tracks now from a lady suggested by my friend Tony Robinson, Laurie Lewis.

There you heard first Joe Stampley with a song entitled Soul Song, and he was followed by Hank Thompson telling us about Rednecks, White Sox and Blue Ribbon Beer. Both of those tracks from a CD which I picked up fairly recently called Southern Nights. And here's three more tracks from the same album, these all by female singers. And I think all tracks that we haven't featured on the programme previously.

And there we heard, in order, Billy Joe Spears telling us about Dallas, Joanne Steele and a song entitled Love on Borrowed Time, and a third of the three, Diana Trask and her version of the much-recorded I Fall to Pieces. Time for some Irish country music now. First, Hugo Duncan.

And there you heard two songs from Hugo Duncan, Ashes of Love and Happy Anniversary, and then two from Rosemary, Make the World Go Away and Crazy. And now two in a row from the notorious Cherry Bombs, principally Vince Gill and Rodney Crowell.

And there you heard Chip Taylor and Kerry Rodriguez with a song entitled Say Little Darling, taken from their debut album together from 2003, Let's Leave This Town. And it's a track from the same album that's going to take us out. This one much more Kerry than Chip, one entitled Midnight on the Water. But before I play that, let me just say I hope you've enjoyed the records that I've played for you this week. And if you do like the stuff I play on this programme, perhaps you'd like to join me again next week. Same time, same place, for more of the same. I'm Tony Pankhurst, and all I've got to do now is say take good care, do stay safe, here's Chip and Kerry, and goodbye.

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Hi, Miss M, the two-legged St. Bernard here, and I'd love for you to join me in my room, Miss M's room, for visiting hours from 10 o'clock on Thursday morning here on RAG FM 107.7 and ragfm.com, where we'll hear the good, the bad, and the ugly of my musical taste, as well as have lots of two- and four-legged St. Bernard fun. So I'll see you in my room.

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1: There's never been a decade quite like the 70s. It started with prog rock, then on to glam, and then disco, and then finished with new wave and punk. David Bowie to Philly Soul, Motown to The Clash, Slade to Barry White. With superstar interviews, classic album cuts, and stories behind the song. It's all here.
2: Jeff Dorsett. We play the heart of rock and soul.

welcome along. It is Supersonic 70s. I'm Jeff Dorsett, going to be in the air chair for the next 60 minutes. We opened up with the Strawbs and Lay Down, and then the wonderful Graham Parker and the Rumour. And a number that was also done by the Tramps is called Hold Back the Night. So what do we got? We've got a whistle toss test special. Sort the teeth out there. A best of British involving Marmalade. A double decker, 10cc are on that. A story by the Adverts about Gary Gilmore's eyes. And then we've got a track, album track from Queen, from Live Killers. And interviews, Steve Harley, the late Steve Harley, talking about Judy Teen, Woody Woodmansey from the Spiders, talking about Bowie, and John Fiddler, from Medicine Head. And if you want to get in touch, please do so. The email is chunkyjeff@gmail.com. That's chunkyjeff@gmail.com. Anything to do with the 70s. Or you can get me on WhatsApp, 077-844-89469. Also got the quiz, of course. Right, let's go with this one. What a brilliant record this was from the early part of the 70s. One third of Crosby, Stills and Nash. What are we talking about? Stephen Stills.

0: Home Mother Rock, Old Grey Whistle Test Memory. From the Vaults with Jeff Dorsett.
1: Right, this is where we dig into the vaults there and find a wonderful song from 1973, as done by Free. You're going to dig this. This is the Wishing Well playing on Supersonic 70s.

0: one of the best rock voices in the business, Paul Rodgers. 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
1: Premiership Pop Quiz.
2: Now, here's Jeff Dorsett.
0: So we find you fit and well. It's just our fun game that we have. Three questions for you, all about the 70s. Give you the answers in about 30 minutes' time. Right, question number one. Joe Strummer was in which band? Joe Strummer was in which band? Question number two is a lyric. I want to know the artist and the song. This is the line I'm giving you. You had a hold on me so tight, I couldn't tear the grip apart. You had a hold on me so tight, I couldn't tear the grip apart. Who is it? What is it? And question number three, you've got a three-way chance on this one. Which month is mentioned at the start of Don McLean's American Pie? Was it A, January, B, February, or C, March? So which month was mentioned at the start of Don McLean's American Pie? January, February, or March?
3: One, two, three, four, five, six.

0: There's a couple of gems there. Played that one especially for Hernando and Linda, who are regular contributors to Supersonic 70s. Hope you enjoyed that, guys. Jonathan Richmond and the Modern Lovers and Roadrunner, and then Holidays in the Sun from the Sex Pistols. And if you want to do the same, all you've got to do, drop us a line to chunkyjeff@gmail.com. 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Or you can get me on WhatsApp, 077-844-89469. Still to come, got some interviews with the late Steve Harley, Woody Woodman from the Spiders from Mars, and also John Fiddler out of Medicine Head.
1: The best of British Supersonic 70s with Jeff Dossett.
0: Yeah, now the idea here is that you got it. All you got to do is think of a song or think of an artist, could be a solo artist, could be a group, and you'd wave a flag and say, those are best of British. Usual email address, chunkyjeff@gmail.com. Nomination today is Marmalade, always underneath the radar. People think of it as a 60s band, but I'll tell you what, they had hits in the 70s, like this. This is Cousin Norman.

0: her album, Life Killers. It is Queen doing a fast version of We Will Rock You. Right, first of our interviews, let's get into this one. The late, great Steve Harley. Always a pleasure to talk to this guy. He was such a wonderful individual. He's talking about one of their biggest hits.
1: May 1974, Judy Teen. That was so different to anything I'd heard at that time, Steve. How did that come about?
2: Yeah, it came about because the Human Menagerie, EMI, only released Sebastian as a single. Now, that was orchestral and a choir, a massive gothic love song, a really big piece. It didn't suit Radio 1, the radio of the day, and yet it was an enormous hit in Europe. It was at number one for 10 and 12 weeks in Holland, Belgium, Germany and places. It was huge. But then they said they hadn't got... They knew there was a second single on the album, and I've always, to this day, thought that was an insane thing to say.
1: Yes.
2: There were 9 or 10 tracks on there. There had to be a single. So we were a long way off recording the second album, The Psychomodo, and I said, well, I'll write one.
1: Yeah.
2: the arrogance of youth.
1: Yes.
2: Sort of rearing its head. And I went off way and wrote this song about a girlfriend I had at the time, an American girl in London that I was having a dalliance with.
1: Yeah.
2: She was Judy Teen. And it did it for us. We threw in some gimmicks and stuff. And it was my first hit in the UK.

0: Absolutely love it there. The terrific Judy Teen is done by Steve Harley and Cockney Rebel. Right, second of our interviews, this is the drummer from the Spiders from Mars. His name, Woody Woodmansey, talking obviously about his boss, David Bowie.
1: How big a shock was it when David announced, you know, that he wanted to stop being Ziggy and going on to something else? Could you see it coming, or was it a huge shock at the time?
2: At the actual time, it was kind of 50% shock, 50% does he mean it?
1: Yeah.
2: You know, because we'd got used to how he operated, and if he felt like doing something, saying something, yeah, or playing something, he would do it without any warning. Mm. So you kind of got used to that way of operating. So when he announced it on stage, it was like, okay, you should have, something that big, you should have told us about.
1: Yeah.
2: But it had been, I guess looking at it, it had been coming a little bit.
1: Sure.
2: You know, he was finding it hard.
1: Yes.
2: To be Ziggy every night.
1: Of course.
2: And, it, you know, in the end, you had Ziggy in the taxi with you. You had, yeah, Ziggy having lunch with you.
1: Yeah.
2: And that was uncomfortable,
1: yeah,
2: for him and us. Because,
1: yeah,
2: I guess, you know, looking back, he, you know, you'd do a show, then he'd have an interview to do, then he's doing a TV thing, and they didn't really want to talk to David Bowie. They wanted Ziggy Stardust.
1: Of course, yeah.
2: And he accommodated them. He did that, you know. But it was quite weird talking to the alien.

0: Everybody there, and of course Ziggy Stardust. Right, third and final of our interviews, this is John Fiddler. Now, prog rock right at the beginning of the decade of the 70s, such a random sort of music coming out of here, and supported by wonderful DJs like John Peel. And we're talking here about the first gigs as Medicine Head. Here's John.
1: What about your first gigs as Medicine Head, John? What do you remember? Where did you play, and what was the reaction that you got at the time as Medicine Head?
2: Well, you know, I was saying quite jokingly, you know, the limo didn't arrive at the door, you know, in the early days. We used to knock on doors, you know, just gate crash, and just arrive maybe before anyone else set up, and in folk clubs and rooms above pubs. And we just used to get there before anybody else, and when someone arrived, we'd either be set up and ready to go, and we'd just say, you know, can we play or whatever. And I don't think we ever turned away. I think maybe one time by a folk club that didn't allow electric instruments. Had the acoustic. But the, I mean, in the very early days, we didn't have guitars or anything. We just, Peter had his harmonicas, I had some harmonicas. We had various bits of wood we used to bang together. And I played piano. And in those days, you know, most pub pianos were completely wrecked. So it became obvious pretty quickly that we had to get a guitar. So I had to get a guitar, learn the guitar, and transfer everything that we'd been writing on piano to guitar. And the only other time I played a guitar was a left-handed guitar, so I was playing that upside down, wrong way around, taught by a few chords by a friend of mine who was left-handed. So, you know, it was quite a curve, but, you know, the first gig we did with a guitar, my fingers were just blood.
1: Oh, gosh,
2: Because, you know, you create blisters, and that's just the way it is, you know. So, it's just, basically, we gate crashed wherever we could. And I don't remember us not being invited back.

0: such a nice fellow there, John Fiddler of Medicine Head. And one is a one. Right, let's give you the answer to the quiz just in front of one of our backstories. Question number one, Joe Strummer was in which band? Of course, Joe Strummer was in The Clash. Question number two, was a lyric. I want to know the artist and the song. And the line I gave you, you had a hold on me so tight, I couldn't tear the grip apart. Who is it? What is it? It's a song written by Bruce Springsteen for the Pointer Sisters called Fire. And question number three, a three-way chance on this one. Which month is mentioned at the start of Don McLean's American Pie? Was it A, January, B, February, or C, March? The answer, right in the middle, February. So if you got those, give yourselves a pat on the back. Right, we're going to do this now.
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0: Right, now this is where we give you a backstory to a particular hit, and this week's a very unusual one. From 1977, a band called The Adverts and Gary Gilmore's Eyes made 18 in the UK from the album Punk Singles Collection. Now, Gary Gilmore's Eyes, very unusual song ever, especially for a punk record. Gary Gilmore was born in Waco in Texas and was a career criminal. In 1964, he was sentenced to 15 years in prison, but released after 8 years in 72. He then got rearrested for armed robbery. As I said, a serial criminal, this guy. Another crime of shooting a gas station employee, he did as well. And Gilmore decided he wanted to die. And what he actually did before the firing squad in 77 was a noble gesture, saying he'd donate cornea and transplants for his eyes. Song was written by guitarist Tim Smith of The Adverts. So, story on the song, Gary Gilmore's Eyes by The Adverts.

0: Now, next time you're down your local watering hole, sinking a few cans, think of a pub song and send it in to me on chunkyjeff@gmail.com and we will gladly do it for you. It's the one that's going to take us out. This is Thin Lizzy, Whiskey in the Jar.
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0: Line It and Thin Lizzy. That's about where we've got to leave it. So thanks very much for your company. Keep your requests coming in for anything that we do, best of British or classic albums, and we'll gladly do it for you. Anything to do with the 70s. Stay safe, stay well. Whatever you do, look after one another. And I'll catch you next time for more Supersonic 70s.
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1: But Father said you can't go out with her if she's your half-sister. Christ. Well, I found another one that come home with her, and he said you can't see her either. She's your half-sister as well. So Mother said you don't keep your girlfriend very long. I said, well, Father said there's my half-sisters. She said, don't you worry about that. He and your father anyway.
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1: Hello, it's that time of the week again when we look back at the decade which brought us platform heels, and some people wore medallions as well, and all sorts of things. Coloured vinyl was introduced for the first time in the 1970s. And this week, we will start with Alvin Stardust and his first hit, My Cuckoo.

0: Melvin Stardust and My Cuckoo. 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
1: That was Blue Suede and a song called Hooked on a Feeling, as we head relentlessly into the first Book of Days of this programme. And today in 1979, The Rose, starring Bette Midler as a self-destructive 1960s rock star, transparently based on Janis Joplin, premiered in Los Angeles. The film was nominated for 4 Academy Awards, including Best Actor in a Supporting Role, Frederick Forrest, Best Actress in a Leading Role, Bette Midler in her screen debut, Best Film Editing, and Best Sound. That's a lot of stuff to judge in one song, but here is Bette Midler with The Rose.

Neil Sedaka, and that's where the music takes me. So he doesn't need a sat-nav. And before that, Bette Midler and a song called The Rose. And if you get the chance to hear Spencer James doing The Rose, he does an excellent version of that, as he did do for many years as lead singer of The Searchers.

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The Jacksons and Shake Your Body Down to the Ground. Well, that's all very well, but it's getting back up again that's the problem. Now, their last chart entry was in America in 1971. It just made the Billboard Hot 100. This is The Searchers and Desdemona.

the two sloppy tunes for this week. We started off with Tintin, released in 69, but spread into 1970. Toast and Marmalade for Tea, that was called. And they were followed by Cat Stevens and Lady de Bonneville. Now, in 1970, a kind of supergroup released what I think was their only studio album. They were called Derek and the Dominoes, led by Eric Clapton. And from it, this is an old blues song called Nobody Knows You When You're Down and Out.

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Mona Louie, Rachel Sweet, Lena Lovitch and Mickey Jupp. The UK tour was undertaken by train and then continued on to the USA without Jupp, who was afraid of flying. He was also a bit older than the other artists on the tour, as he will illustrate in the song we're about to hear, Old Rock and Roller.

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1: We've just been listening to Ace and their follow-up to How Long, called Ain't Gonna Stand For That No More. Today in 1978, Joe Perry and Steve Tyler from Aerosmith were injured after a cherry bomb was thrown on stage during a gig in Philadelphia. The group performed behind a safety fence for the rest of the tour. And also today in 1978, the second Stiff Records tour kicked off in the UK, featuring Reckless Eric,

We heard Mickey Jupp, backed by Rockpile, and a song called Old Rock and Roller, followed by Middle of the Road, and one of their 1976, Sacramento, a wonderful town. And it is the old town. If you ever get the chance to go to Sacramento Old Town, you half expect John Wayne to come around the corner in one of his cowboy outfits. It's really atmospheric. But I digress. We'll move on with Neil Diamond, and I am, I said.

Neil Diamond and I Am, I Said. Thanks very much for keeping me company. Hope you can join me same time next week for another look at music from the 1970s. And I'll leave you with the highest chart entry from today in 1973, when the Simon Park Orchestra were at number one with Eye Level. My Friend Stan by Slade was at number two, and The Sweet were at number three with The Ballroom Blitz. Now, to find the highest new entry, you don't have to go back or down very far, because at number eight, it was David Cassidy and a song called Daydreamer.

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as summer is long gone, temperatures have become much cooler and the evenings are beginning to get darker. There is a fresh, earthy scent in the air, and fallen leaves have carpeted driveways, lawns, pathways, and sidewalks. In America, the song Hang On Sloopy by the Mac Coys is at the top of the singles charts, while Tears by Ken Dodd is the number one song in the UK. Lyndon Baines Johnson is the President of the United States. Harold Wilson is the Prime Minister of the United Kingdom. The movie The Sound of Music, starring Julie Andrews, is at the top of the box office. Radio stations are playing hit songs from music artists such as the Rolling Stones, the Byrds, the Beatles, Sonny and Cher, and the Supremes. If you were to travel back to this day, notable figures such as Walt Disney would be still alive. On TV, people are watching popular shows such as The Andy Griffith Show, Hazel, The Farmer's Daughter, and The Bugs Bunny Show.

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0: Goldfinger.
1: Even bigger.
0: Now, here comes the biggest Bond of all. Thunderball.
1: Now, James Bond does it. Everywhere. Look up. Look down. Look out. Here comes the biggest Bond of all. Albert R. Broccoli and Harry Saltzman present Sean Connery in Thunderball. Produced by Kevin McClory.
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Dr. No, Big, from Russia with love, bigger, Goldfinger, even bigger. Now, here comes the biggest Bond of all, Thunderball. Now, James Bond does it. Everywhere. Look up, look down, look out! Here comes the biggest Bond of all. Albert R. Broccoli and Harry Saltzman present Sean Connery in Thunderball. Produced by Kevin McClory. Panavision, Technicolor, a United Artists release. Thunderball.

7, You've Got Your Troubles. From The Fortunes in the Middle of the British Invasion at number 6, This Week in 1965, Catch Us If You Can, and The Dave Clark Five.

The top three songs this week. At number three, Treat Her Right from Roy Head and The Traits stuck coming in at two this week. Hang On Sloopy and The McCoys. The number one song last week and at number one this week yesterday, and The Beatles. Thanks for joining me for this week's journey as we enjoyed once again the chart I picked. Till next we meet. Take care and I'll see you on the radio. Join us.

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0: And now, folks, it's definitely Suck It To Me time.
1: 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Ladies and gentlemen, please welcome Jiffy Jeff.
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0: That's the distinctive sounds of the Rivieras doing that Buddy Holly thing called Oh Boy, Oh Boy. And oh boy, it's time for Toontown Radio again. Jiffy Jeff's Lost Oldies. Welcome, boys and girls and bubbas and bubettes and all those that have maybe heard this show before. They know what it's all about. But for those of you that are just tuning in, scratching your head saying, why do I need two sippy cups to get through this show? Because we play flip sides, B-sides, and one-hit wonders from the 50s and 60s, and songs you just don't get to hear anymore.
1: Those other oldie stations, they're like breakfast burritos, baby. They just keep repeating and repeating, and did I mention the word repeating? Not Jiffy Jeff, man. He plays only originals.

0: Bye-bye to all those great bikinis and inflatable duckies and all those things we got to float around out there in the lake. Yeah, you put your big toe in now, you kind of know it's summer is gone.
1: You have to be kidding me. The show is 2 hours long.
0: Well, we try to stretch it out, play it as fast as we can to get it over with, but 2 hours is what it is.

0: Don't touch that dial. There's excitement galore coming up when you'll hear... during another exciting episode of Chicken Man.
1: He's everywhere! He's everywhere!
0: The most fantastic crime fighter the world has ever known.
2: Stay tuned!
0: In our last very exciting episode, the wonderful white-winged warrior, fresh from 2 weeks' captivity in Chicago, decided he would celebrate his release with a very intimate affair in his secret chicken cave.
3: I think the door is this way.
4: Which way?
3: This way.
4: That way?
3: Yes, I think that's it there.
0: And so it is that two of the feathered fighter's very intimate friends confidently make their way through the vast underground maze leading to his underground headquarters.
3: I can't seem to find the doorknob.
4: I wonder if that's because there isn't a door.
3: Well, which way should we grope next?
4: Commissioner, I thought you'd been here before.
3: Oh, yes, several times the winged warrior has brought me here.
4: Well, all I'd like to say is you must have been blindfolded or something.
3: Say blindfolded.
4: Well.
3: Hark, what do I sense?
4: It sounds to me like water dripping out of a faucet.
3: No, up ahead, that sign.
4: I see it.
3: And it says?
4: It says connect your hoses here.
3: So it does. Well, it's obvious to me now.
4: That we're lost.
3: Oh, you see that too. Well, there is then one solution to this dilemma.
4: Help!
3: That's the one.
4: Help! Help!
0: Your attention, please. This is the Winged Warrior speaking.
4: Well, finally.
0: This message is intended for those individuals who are obviously lost in my chicken cave. Persons not lost do not qualify.
3: I wonder if we would...
4: We qualify.
0: Okay, listen carefully. Take 2 steps forward.
4: 2 steps forward.
0: Now turn right, take 4 steps.
4: Turn right, take four steps. Right. Go on.
0: Now close your eyes.
4: Close our eyes.
0: And hold your noses.
4: Hold our noses.
0: Now take 1 step slowly and carefully.
4: One step slowly.
0: You forgot about the carefully part, didn't you?
4: Winged warrior, wherever you are, you realize we're in water to our neck?
5: Yes.
4: Where are you?
0: Right beside you, in water up to my neck.
4: What are you doing here?
0: Well, it's like this. You see, I thought I'd take a left turn, then I should really have made a right turn, then also the back door.
4: I don't believe it.
0: Well, believe it.
4: Well, how long do we stand here in water up to our neck?
0: I think the commissioner's trying to say something.
4: Where is the commissioner?
0: Say, aren't we both taller than the commissioner, Miss?
4: I think that's what he's trying to say.
6: Wow. The party not yet begun, and the commissioner is already under. And another thing, is it not safe to say that already the party participants are in the swim of things?
0: Be listening for another exciting episode in the life of the most fantastic crime fighter the world has ever known.
7: Enough talk. 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
0: 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Speaking of nuts, huh? Dizzy, sweet pea, whatever it was. 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

taking you back in time when life was simple and the music was fun. 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

0: Well, there's no full language of love on this show. They edited it. Language of Love, yeah, this is the show where it's Puff Puff Pass, Doobie Doobie Doo, with John D. Loudermilk from 1962.
1: And one-hit wonders of 1964. Songs that disappeared from the charts, but never left our hearts. Ready? Let's dive in.
2: Well, everybody's heard about the bird.
1: Number 10. Surfin' Bird. The Trashmen. No one expected a song this strange to explode, but in 1964, Surfin' Bird did exactly that. The Trashmen took two nonsense tunes, mashed them together, and created a surf rock fever dream that no one could forget. Its manic energy, wild guitar riffs, and that unforgettable chant, Papa Momo, turned chaos into art. It was loud, ridiculous, and utterly addictive. The song shot to number 4 on the Billboard Hot 100, and audiences didn't know whether to laugh, dance, or lose their minds. It broke every rule, proving that sometimes the best hits are the ones that make no sense at all. The Trashmen vanished soon after, but Surfin' Bird refused to die. It returned through movies, cartoons, and even Family Guy, crowing across generations. It's not just a song, it's pure, glorious noise that still dares you to turn it up louder.

0: another one of Phil Spector's groups, The Crystals, from 1963. Must have been singing about Phil, yeah, that little boy. Yes, he sort of was. He acted childish a lot. Man. 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
2: 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That's what the tapes are priced for. You want to know what their schedule is, Frank?
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2: Well, Frank, Monday through Friday, their schedule is from 10 in the morning to 8 p.m. Those are the hours that they're open. 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
1: Mount your horses and strap on that saddle. 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Yeah.

0: You knew him as the Wolverton Mountain Guy. Claude King, 1961, that's this week's Toontown Country Hit.
1: Hello, baby. Be sure to catch My Memories with Minnesota Mike Chase feature each week on Jiffy Jeff's Lost Oldies. You'll get the backstory about a Minnesota and Upper Midwest band or artist and hear their music, complete songs, something you'll not find anywhere else. Baby, you know what I like.

0: the Blue Dreamer. I'm just a red nightmare, they tell me here on Toontown. That is a very obscure song. It did say obscure on the record. First, I thought it said obscene, but it's obscure by the Bermudas. You're listening to Toontown. Don't you go away. We have more to play.
1: Fun? You call that fun? That was boring.

0: another really big crossover artist. The guy's name was Don Gibson. If you ever listen to country music, you certainly were aware of him. And then he played rock and roll too, like a lot of them did.
1: Beer on the way with music.
0: Sugar plum, plum. It's Ike Clanton. I don't know who he is, but you can take a listen. 1962.

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1: 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Listen, I got a hankering for a candy bar. I want to have a Milky Way, and I want you to put it on my bill.
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1: 1958 was also the year that a Texas group captured a Grammy Award for Best Rhythm and Blues Recording. Leader Dave Burgess recalled how the Champs got lucky.
2: Tequila was an afterthought. Tequila was strictly a B-side that we made up the song as we went along on in a rehearsal room at the last minute. We did one take. It took us about 4 minutes. And it turned out to be, of course, the A-side all the way and launched a whole career for the group.

0: The Champs, featuring on lead guitar, Glenn Campbell. Later, the Champs personnel would change to include Jimmy Seals and Dash Cross on such hits as Too Much Tequila and Limbo Rock.
1: Are you ready? Well, ready or not, it's time for Novelty Records with the Rock and Roll Doctor. Great comedy and a whole bunch of ridiculous rarities.
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0: And here are the Sunbeats. Love won't come my way. When I was born, anyway. Jiffy Jeff's Lost Oldies.

There are songs that made all of America sing along, cry along, and then the songwriter and singer almost vanished from the spotlight. But sometimes, one single moment is enough to become immortal. The 1960s gave us countless moments just like that. Today, let's open the book of memories to those unforgettable love songs where female voices needed only one hit to carve their names into history. Just call me Angel of the Morning. Are you ready? Let's hop on the time machine and dive straight into the past.

Diane Rene, Navy Blue. He said he wanted to settle down and let me be his girl. Diane Rene sang about missing her sailor who had gone away. A sweet love ballad, syrupy as sugar. It made millions of American teenage girls cry along. Songwriter Bob Crewe had the idea. Let a young girl sing the farewell to her boyfriend in his Navy Blues. And it worked. The song climbed into the Billboard top 10. But after that, Diane seemed to sail away with her sailor too and never returned to the big charts.

0: 1963.
1: Hi, friends. Trekkie Dick. Trekkie Dick, Sensational Used Cars. Friends, we'll be back to our movie. I'm going to cut out your heart and beat on it from time to time with a number three locking wrench, you white honky creep, starring Mantan Moreland, who confronts the white power structure played by David Susskind right after this important message. Friends, have you said to yourself, boo, on phase two? Did you plan on getting a new unit and then have the rug pulled out from under you? Friends, is credit a problem? Have you gone to the bank and had them threaten to arrest you? Did your friendly finance company tell you that there was no way that they was going to whoop any cash on you? Friends, you've got credit here at Trekkie Dick's Sensational Used Cars, right across the street from, but not in, the Lincoln Memorial at 1600 Pennsylvania Avenue. That's right, friends. You have credit because we believe in you. What we do see is consolidate all of your naggy little monthly payments into one huge obligation, much like the national debt, and then when you find it impossible to make the payments, we come out and repossess one male child. Well, folks, that's just a little car humor. Seriously, are you tired of that 1968 Edsel you bought? You know, the one with the Spiro Agnew hood on it? Would you like something new in 72? I'll take this unit being shown on your TV screen. You might say to me, Trekkie Dick, how is it on gas? Oh, friends, did you believe 4 years to a gallon of cottage cheese? Notice the new paint job, once grain at the temples, but recently retouched to present a sleeker appearance. Notice the clear headlights, the smiling grill, the clean-shaven white walls. You may be saying to yourself, well, looks good, Trekkie Dick, but what's it cost? Well, let me put it to you this way. Well, now, let me put it to you this way. I'll tell you what, friends. You buy it in 72, and we'll put it to you. Come see us. Trekkie Dick's Sensational Used Cars. Right across the street from, but not in, the Lincoln Memorial at 1600 Pennsylvania Avenue. Now, back to our movie. The 1950s, featuring all the gaiety and excitement of the McCarthy era. Starring Paul Lynde as young Congressman Richard Nixon, Don Rickles as attorney Roy Cohn, and Elaine May as screenwriter Dalton Trumbo.
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0: I, it was I. I'll take the blame. Bruce and Terry, and a couple of guys that were Beach Boys for a while, too. I think everybody was a Beach Boy for a while, weren't they? Well, not me.
1: Not much time, let's not mess around. 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

0: Well, he's kooky and crazy. That must be this next guy coming up. Let's see if Mike Chase is ready to come in and tell his thing.
1: Memories with Minnesota Mike Chase on Jiffy Jeff's Lost Oldies Show. Today's report is on the Still Rovin' from 1965 to 1969 from Robbinsdale, Minnesota. The backstory is Phil Birdall, Cousin Rich, Rock Peterson, Mark Moorhead, and John Howarth from Robbinsdale High School formed the Syndicate in 1965. Classmate David Dean, classically trained pianist from the Morticians of Stillwater, joins November of 65. In 1966, Mark Moorhead left was replaced by Dan Kane. After David Dean saw a sign for a hobby farm, Dunrovin, he told the band they weren't Dunrovin, they were Still Rovin. Members were John Howarth, lead guitar, Rock Peterson, bass, Dan Kane, rhythm guitar, David Dean on keys, Phil Birdall on drums. The Still Rovin auditioned for Stagefinders Agency, co-owned by promoters Bill Roslansky and Peter Huntington May. Peter, a KDWB DJ in the Twin Cities, was their manager, booking agent, and producer. The first gig of the Still Rovin was at The Cave, a teen club in Stillwater, Minnesota, March 12th of 66, at the Interlochen Ballroom in my dad's hometown of Fairmont, Minnesota. Peter Huntington May had the Still Rovin get union cards, loaned them money to get two suits per band member for the right stage presence. The repertoire was basic rock tunes. Then they innovated with LP tracks of British bands, the Moody Blues, the Small Faces, the Yardbirds, Simon Dupree and the Big Sound, to distinguish them from other bands. First recording session, November of 66, the Still Rovin went to George Garrett's Nickel Lake Recording Studio, basement of his music store, located at Nicollet Avenue and Lake Street in the Minneapolis Uptown area. The B-side, a cover of I'm Not Your Stepping Stone. The A-side was co-written by David Dean and John Howarth, She's My Woman. A little local airplay did well regionally, a first release on Peter May's Falcon label. Now here's a heck of a deal. B-Sharp Music, a renowned supplier of musical instruments in northeast Minneapolis, gave the Still Rovin free equipment in exchange for an endorsement, with the agreement to play only B-Sharp provided instruments. Perfect. A second recording session at Dove Studios in April of 67 on the Falcon label, the B-side of David Dean, John Howarth original, Sunny Day. The A-side was a cover of an L.A. band by the name of Love. Their tune, rhythm guitarist Dan Sugar King was lead vocalist on Hey Joe. It debuted May 20th of 1967 on KDWB, charted 12 weeks, peaked at number 6. WDGY Radio, a competitor, charted 8 weeks, peaked at number 3 on that station. Nationally, Roulette Records wanted it. Peter May sold the rights for it for $1,000. It was released July 1st of 67, but it didn't chart in the Billboard Hot 100. Hey Joe did well in Texas, Maine, Nebraska, and Arizona, got Still Rovin gigs in all those locations. They had 31 gigs in August of 67. Still Rovin shared bills in the Twin Cities with renowned groups, the Del Counts, the Litter, Hot Half Dozen, the Castaways, the Underbeats. April 24th of 67, Still Rovin opened for the Lemon Pipers and the Cow Seals in Sioux Falls, South Dakota. May 29th of 67, Still Rovin, The Litter, and The Castaways drew 2,500 at the Mayo Auditorium in Rochester, Minnesota. The Del Counts and the Still Rovin were to open for Sonny and Cher July 14th of 67 at the Minneapolis Auditorium for WDGY's Aquatennial Concert, but Cher did not appear. She had suffered a miscarriage. Sonny Bono did perform, but this was the first time ever that he performed without Cher. 5,000 fans attended that gig, so here's some music. Then their biggest smash, Hey Joe. Next week, more on the rise and fall of the Still Rovin. This is Minnesota Mike Chase saying, baby, you know what I like. You're rocking with Minnesota Mike Chase on Jiffy Jeff's Lost Oldies Show.

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3: And so are these guys, the Dave Clark Five.

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Of course, I can relate to that. Hey, hey.

Oh, everybody sing. More music, more music. We got a little bit more to go. Back in 1968, this group called The Shadows of Night were on an album called Bubblegum. It was a great album, too. And a great song.

Well, hopefully we had some fun, because that Eaton whistle's about ready to take off here. I can feel the air blowing up the skirt. Any second now. There it is. We look forward to that here at Toontown. You know, going 2 hours without Eaton's kind of really. And the big suite's empty. Ready to go. What's the fastest 2 hours in rock and roll radio? Hopefully we put a great big on your face. I should get away with that one. This is the Pyramids from 1965. I got right around there somewhere. They were just as big as the Ventures. Pretty good instrumental band. We keep digging out these obscurities and these flip sides and these B-sides. You never know what you're going to hear on Toontown. Share it with a friend. Tell them what station this is on, what one you happen to be listening to. Because, you know, we're all getting old. Have a great week. Watch out for the kids. Nanu, nanu, and bye.

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0: Looks like we've made land, sir.
1: Well done, first mate. Weird place. 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
0: It's to be expected, sir. What should we call this place? Lord Raglan Bay?
1: No, nothing so fanciful. Just Raglan will do fine. Have you in a wireless set, first mate?
0: Yes, sir. Let me troll across the dial and see what is happening.
1: My goodness, all the stations sound exactly the same. It's just like being back in the homeland.
0: Yes, wait, sir. I found something different right at the top of the dial.
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3: Hello and welcome to Miss M's Room for another week. Yes, my name is Miss M, the two-legged St. Bernard, and I have flung my room doors open once again for visiting hours over the next 2 hours. So please do come in, stick around, invite your mates, and let's have some fun together over the next 2 hours as we do our usual things. Yep, hanky draw, filing cabinet, long songs, adult contemporary corner, and of course, towards the end of the show, when I decide that the floor's just too tidy and needs a bit of a mess up, I'm going to strap on the moon boot and I'm going to crush up a song I hate and make a big fat mess on the floor. So that's lots of fun. You got to stick around for that. 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Well, folks, let's kick off proceedings today. And we're going to do something that I sometimes like to do. I don't make a big, you know, segment of it. I don't have any part of my room where I do it. Sometimes it's just a bit of fun that I like to do. Like I might play two versions of the same song back to back or something like that. Today, the fun I'm going to

I have is I'm going to play two songs. I did this once with three, but this is two. Two songs that have the same title, but they're a completely different song. They have nothing in common with each other whatsoever. They're just totally different songs that happen to share the same title. It's fun. So that's what we're going to do. The songs we're going to hear to kick things off are both called I Believe. And the first song called I Believe comes from the mid-90s, and it's by Marcella Detroit. And the second song called I Believe, I think it came out around the mid-2000s, but I do stand corrected if I am wrong. But it is by Fantasia, and it's also called I Believe. And I absolutely love that song too. So let's hear them back to back. Marcella Detroit and Fantasia with both songs called I Believe.

And that was the Steve Miller Band, and a song that needs pretty much no introduction. Of course, I'm talking about Take the Money and Run. And in the middle, we heard from Fantasia and I Believe, and we kicked things off in that set and in Visiting Hours today with another song called I Believe, but a completely different song, completely unrelated, by Marcella Detroit, also called I Believe. Well, folks, I believe it's time to open the hanky drawer. Okay, today in the hanky drawer we have the epitome of the sad country song. And, you know, everything about this is just like the cliche country song, isn't it? I mean, first of all, it's George Jones, who's like one of the heavyweights of country music. So, you know, that's a start. It's called He Stopped Loving Her Today. And I think it was one of his biggies. I don't know because I don't know his music, but I think it was, and it's really sad because, and just, you know, well, the way he stopped loving her because he passed. So it's, yeah, so it's kind of like one of those country songs that, you know, the country song jokes you get if you play a country song backwards, you get your house, you get your house, your wife, your ute, and your dog back. So yeah, it's sort of, yeah, it's really sad, but it's kind of like, you know, sets the tone for a lot of country music when you think about it. I think I have actually heard people say that country music's the white man's blues. I don't know if that's true or not, but yep, there it is. So you can kind of see why. So anyway, I think I've probably said enough about this song. It is really sad, but it's kind of like one of those original sad country songs. So this is George Jones and He Stopped Loving Her Today. He said,

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And it kept running through my mind. This time, he's over her for good.

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1: That will not be necessary, Doctor. My Vulcan healing techniques do not require an extended period of convalescence.
0: Vulcans make the worst patients.

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I did it again. Must be the day for it. We kick things off in that set in the hanky drawer with George Jones and He Stopped Loving Her Today. In the middle, we heard from the first of two versions of the same song. The song, of course, everybody's got to learn sometime. They sure do. We heard the Corgi's version, which was the original version. And incidentally, I think Corgi's are nice little dogs. My last dog was a Corgi. So there you go. Pretty cool name for a band, if you ask me, even though I'm a two-legged St. Bernard. You know, St. Bernards can actually get along with Corgis. I don't know if anyone thinks that, but I do. Anyway, let's move on and say that was their version, and they were a one-hit wonder from the 80s. That was their one hit. So apparently they're still around, but yeah, there you go. And then we rounded things off in that set with Beck and his version, probably from the 90s, because that's when he was really around and active, but I'm not sure. I'm just assuming. And his version of Everybody's Gotta Learn Sometime. They certainly do have to learn sometime. And sometimes, you know what? You gotta learn how to jive if you want people to see you jive. And that's what Wizard, that's what Wizard were talking about sometime in, probably in the 70s, I'd say. And who was it? It wasn't Jeff Lynne, it was Roy, his last name's escaping me now. The other guy that founded ELO. He left ELO and started Wizard. And honestly, I actually think Wizard, they weren't as good a band as ELO, I'm sorry. But I love this song, I do. I don't know why, I just do. So I'm going to play it. Of course, I'm talking about Wizard and See My Baby Jive.

Okay, did we quietly sneak across the wardrobe and through the wardrobe door and out the back of the wardrobe to Alaska? You'd be forgiven for thinking that we did, considering that I'm about to butcher an Eastern European pronunciation, and the fact that I have pronunciation issues in the first place, you'd be forgiven for thinking that we have, but guess what? We haven't. We are definitely in New Zealand, and this St. Bernard knows it's spring, and yeah, I don't do spring, okay? We Bernies, we just don't do spring, okay? So, and in Alaska, it's autumn, it's not fair. Anyway, we heard just then from Nikola, and I think it's Vujicic. It looks Serbo-Croatian, so I assume that's how you pronounce it, but I've probably butchered it, but I will spell it. It's Nikola, new word, Vujicic. And I assume there'd be a little accent over the C if it was written in Croatian. But I've got it in English, otherwise my radio software would just chuck us back, and we're not going to have that. Anyway, the song we heard from him was You Walk In, and it was the Jazzatron remix of that song. In the middle, we heard from, we went back to the early 90s by the sounds of that. Here in New Zealand, we stayed home. We were definitely in New Zealand for this one. We were going back to the late 80s, early 90s, and you could tell. I mean, that sound was just so in vogue back then. For me, it brings back so many memories of my late childhood and a lot of the music that was around then. But we didn't get this song in Australia, but the sound definitely does. Of course, I'm talking about The Chain Gang and Jump. And we kick things off in that set with Wizard and See My Baby Jive. Well, folks, you know what? I hope you're going to see me do St. Bernard's jive? Probably not. I don't think we do. I mean, I used to dance when I was younger, but since I broke my foot, it's a little bit harder these days. So I'm just going to be a two-legged St. Bernard. I'm not going to bother jiving over to the hanky drawer. The filing cabinet. I'm just going to open it. Yes, folks, it's America time again, and today we have a song that you don't hear on the radio, so, which is, typical of here in my room. I haven't played this one by America in my show before, but I'm about to, and it's one of those ones, it's funny because

because I heard it after I'd had a holiday in South Island, and in the run-up to that holiday, I kept meeting people from Invercargill. It was really, really weird. And then I went down there and I really loved it. So, yeah, it was strange. And so I was going around. The song is called Everyone I Meet Is From California, but I was walking around going, Everyone I Meet Is From Invercargill. And then I realized when I went to play it that I'd actually changed the file name of this song to say Everyone I Meet Is From Invercargill. I went, oops, I can't go around having that because that's not, you know, I don't even know if the guys from America have heard of Invercargill before, but that's not what the song's called. It's called Everyone I Meet Is From California. So, yeah, this is kind of like, I have some fond memories of this song and some very funny ones. So I'm just going to get on with it and play it because it's a good song and it's very, very rare, and I hope you enjoy it. It's, of course, America because it's their turn in the filing cabinet, and Everyone I Meet is actually from California, not Invercargill. Sorry.

0: see anyone.
1: Bobby Caldwell brought us out of filing cabinet land with the album version of What You Won't Do for Love. There you go. And we rounded things off in that set and in the first hour of Visiting Hours today with Gilbert O'Sullivan, and a rare one from him asking the question, where would we be without tea? Yeah, where would we be without tea? I don't know. All I know is I am looking at those hands on the clock face. They are marching relentlessly towards the top of the hour. But never fear, Visiting Hours are only halfway done and dusted. So please continue to come in, stick around, invite your mates, and let's have some fun over the next hour that we still have together. So with all that said, I will see you on the other side of the top of the hour.
2: I tried, fellas. I tried explaining to my wife that the floor is actually the biggest shelf in the house and is a perfectly acceptable place for clothing to be, especially if you plan on wearing it again soon.
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8: The higher the morality, the lower the money, the more the people are crushing. The higher the money, the lower the morality, the more they're crushing. And the politicians are literally like dinner theater players.

0: True to form here in my room, we kick things off in the second hour of visiting hours with long songs. Well, we did long song today because it was so long that we only had time for one long song. We had 11 minutes and I think it was 11:45 of Mr. Steve Hackett. Yes, ex-Genesis. And then we went prog rock because it was prog rock and we heard Shadow of the Hierophant from him. And we rounded things off in that set with a short song because we didn't have time for another long song. So we had to go very short, actually. We went Simon and Garfunkel and Scarborough Fair, which is one of my favourite folk songs of all time. And so we played it and I enjoyed it. So I hope you did as well. Well, folks, yes, we are into the second hour of visiting hours with me, Miss Sam, the two-legged St. Bernard, and I hope you can stick around and invite your mates and hang around for the next 45 minutes or so, because towards the end of the show, when I decide that the floor is just too tidy for my liking, I'm going to strap on my moon boot, I'm going to crush up a song I hate and make a big fat mess on the floor. That's always a lot of fun, so definitely stick around for that. In the meantime, if you want to keep in touch with me, you can do so. I'm on the web at ragfm.com/mm.html, where you'll find all sorts of goodies, including clocks, bios, links to Google Drive and recipes. 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Well, folks, it is Adult Contemporary Corner time and spring. I'm a two-legged St. Bernard. I keep saying it. And we Bernies, we just don't do spring. I really don't. Like, a lot of people go, oh, autumn. I hate autumn because winter's coming. I go, yeah, nah, I don't mind summer. Although being a Bernie, especially in the Waikato, it's, you know, living in this, as a St. Bernard in the Waikato is just cruel. Summer is, it's just awful. It's humid and, but anyway, yeah, spring is just allergies and it's not fun. It's just not fun. And, you know, I just put a neutral tablecloth on the Adult Contemporary Corner table because I just don't do spring. I'm a St. Bernard. Like, okay, that's just the way we Bernies are. We're just not built for it. So, you know, and I understand, yes, light, we need it for new life and all that. But honestly, I could do without the allergies, okay? I just could. And I'm jealous of the people on the other side of the wardrobe door in Alaska because it's autumn there. So what I'm going to do is I'm going to sit on the couch. Instead of lamenting the fact that it's spring and I've got allergies and it's annoying, I'm going to look at my mountain collage, which is coming along very nicely. The wall above the Adult Contemporary Corner is just, you know, I'm getting some pictures and I'm sticking pictures of mountainous scenery all over the wall so that I can look at it and go, yeah, the mountains are calling, you know, us Bernies, we belong in the mountains. One day I'll go there anyway. And I can sit there with China and, you know, sometimes, and it's hard to know, like, you really got to take it day to day, whether you have your carob milk hot or cold at this time of the year. Sometimes, you know, it's, you know, you get a cold front come through and you want it hot. Other times you want it cold. It's touch and go, but it's still the same drink. It's still carob milk and I still enjoy it. And you can have it hot or cold. And the recipe is on my website and you can make it with either cacao or cocoa or carob, whatever floats your boat. It's just carob floats mine. And so I've got that drink here too. So I hope you can get yours while we settle down in the Adult Contemporary Corner. And guess what? They're not in the filing cabinet anymore. They've had their turn. And because it's spring and I'm just like, the clocks have gone forward and, you know what? I'm going to cheer myself up. So guess what we're going to do? We're going to cheer myself up. We're also going to cheer China up because we're going to hear her mates. Of course, I'm talking about Air Supply. That's what we're going to do. It's like, yeah, they're in the filing cabinet. They're back in the Adult Contemporary Corner. And I feel like hearing them. So that's what we're going to do. We're going, and from them, we're going to hear Two Less Lonely People in the World.
1: It seems like there's no shortage of things in Australia that want to kill you.

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I mean, trying to control these people, trying to sort of run things with them, it's like herding cats. I mean, it's impossible, I'd have thought.

0: And that was Jesus and Mary Chain with Sidewalking. In the middle, we heard from The Shakes and Walking on a Feeling. And we kick things off in that set in the Adult Contemporary Corner with, of course, yep, China's favourite band, Her Mates. She was very, very happy. She was jumping all over me on the couch and everything when they started playing. That was Two Less Lonely People in the World, we heard from them. Well, folks, let's continue with the music now and hear a song. Of course, we all know it. It's by Simon and Garfunkel and it's called Sound of Silence. But we're not going to play the Simon and Garfunkel version today. We're actually going to play a version that I actually prefer. It's one of those songs where, yeah, I mean, the original was okay, but this, I don't know what it was. This song, it's by, it's a metal band, heavy metal band called Disturbed. And I don't know any of their other music. I don't know anything about them. But when they did this song, they kind of, I don't know, they just nailed it, I think. It's a lot darker than the original, but when you listen to the lyrics, the darkness of the mood, you know, the dark mood they're doing with the music and the kind of really angsty kind of vocals really suit the song. They just really captured the mood of the song better than Simon and Garfunkel did, I think. So guess what? I'm going to play it. This is Disturbed and their version of The Sound of Silence.
1: Emotional damage.

0: And that was Vicky Sue Robinson, one you should definitely have your dancing shoes on for, with Turn the Beat Around. Of course, Gloria Estefan covered that in the mid-90s as well and really kind of made it sort of Latin funk sort of thing. It was really good. Anyway, in the middle, we heard from Tapao. Of course, those of us who are Trekkies, we know who Tapao was. And she was also in Voyager as well. She was in the holodeck in one particular episode in Voyager. We heard China in Your Hands from them. And, of course, with China around, we always have China in our hands. It's a really good thing to have China in our hands because she's a good dog. And we kick things off in that set with Disturbed and The Sound of Silence. Well, folks, I don't know about The Sound of Silence. Right now, my floor's just too tidy for my liking. I like the sound of moon boots, especially when they're crushing up songs I hate and making a mess.
1: Crush.
2: Crush.
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7: Now, it's crushing time.
0: Okay, the cookies. You know, why? Can somebody please tell me why so many bands in the 60s had stupid names? I'm like, seriously, the cookies, the teddy bears, like... I'm glad that when the 70s came, I think bands got better at renaming themselves, and I'm glad because, honestly, it was stupid. But I have a funny relationship with these girls because I actually really like their song Don't Say Nothing Bad About My Baby, especially that line, so girl, you better shut your mouth. I don't know why, that just gets me every time. But this thing annoys the living crap out of me. It just does. Everything about this song is annoying. It's got that... It's got this clapping in it, and it was very, like, prevalent in the 60s, and then it kind of got revamped and slightly more fakeified in the 2000s, and it just annoys, and I think it's, I think that's why it annoys me too, because I just have these awful, you know, I think I was musically traumatized by the resurgence and fakery of it in the 2000s, but in the 60s, it was annoying, and just, I don't know, the way they sing it, like, chains, my baby, it's like, it's just stupid. It's like, I oh, they're chains of love. Oh, is so I'm supposed to like the song all of a sudden? It's not how it works in the Crusher, folks. It's just not. If I don't like the song, I don't have to like it. So I can crush it. But it's just like, look, you know, I play love songs in the hanky drawer. I like quality love.

0: love songs, okay? This is not quality, this is pop tripe, okay? This is the sort of tripe that I feed to my dog. And the only thing is, I don't feed my dog tripe from the crusher because I don't want to poison my dog, okay? So it's just, I don't know, it's just a really annoying pop song. And, you know, I mean, sometimes I do play a bit of pop on, you know, in my room, but there's a lot of really annoying pop out there, and this is one of them. It's just this annoying girly pop that's just like, I don't know, and the way they sing the, it's like, chains, and it's just the way they sing it is just like, rubs me up the wrong way right from the get-go, and it just, it loses it from there, and I don't care if it's Chains of Love. I don't have to like the song, I hate it. So I'm, and because I hate it, guess what? I'm going to crush it, okay? That's how it works around here. If I hate a song, I crush it. Sorry. Anyway, we're going to crush because I feel like crushing. So on goes the moon boot. We're going to crush up the cookies and chains. Yeah, chains of moon boots. Let's do it.
1: Righto, kick it in the guts, Trev.

0: POD brought us out of Crusherland with a song that was taken from the Matrix soundtrack that was released in 2003. I can't believe that song is like 22 years old. Where did those 22 years go? You start saying that as you get older, I'm sure of it. We heard Sleeping Awake from POD. And we rounded things off today in that set and in Visiting Hours with The Shadows. And they are telling us, You Rescue Me. Well, folks, I am looking at those hands on the clock face. They are marching relentlessly towards the top of the hour, which means that Visiting Hours are done and dusted for another week. My name's Miss M, the two-legged St. Bernard. Thank you so much for your company over the last 2 hours. I hope you've enjoyed yourselves as much as I've enjoyed myself. In the meantime, if you want to keep in touch with me during the week, you can do so. I'm on the web at ragfm.com/mm.html, where you'll find all sorts of goodies, including clocks that tell you what time it is on both sides of the wardrobe door, bios of me and of China and of the show, a link to my Google Drive where you can check out the show on demand and also find out what else has been going on here in my room lately. And, of course, you can find my carob/cacao/cocoa milk recipe, which you can try hot or cold. 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And if you want to keep in touch with me directly during the week, my email address is missm@ragfm.com. Well, folks, as I always like to say to you, have yourselves a very good week. Take care of yourselves. Stay safe, stay sane, and as always, until next week, this is Miss M, the two-legged St. Bernard, saying keep on crushing.
1: That was wonderful.
2: Bravo.
1: I loved that.
2: Oh, it was great.
1: Well, it was pretty good.
2: Well, it wasn't bad.
1: Well, there were parts of it that weren't very good, though.
2: It could have been a lot better.
1: I didn't really like it.
2: It was pretty terrible.
1: It was bad.
2: It was awful.
1: It was terrible.
2: Get him away.
1: Hey, boo.
2: Boo.
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did spend the winter laughing at the rain, talking through the fence and exchanging little gifts they'd made for each other. The old man would carve toys for the little girl, and she would draw pictures for him of beautiful ladies surrounded by green trees and sunshine, and they laughed a lot. 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But he wasn't there. 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

0: Number one.
1: You could hear the offbeats pound as they raced across the ground, and the clatter of the wheels as they spun round and round. And he galloped into Market Street, his badge upon his chest. His name was Ernie, and he drove the fastest milk cart in the West. Now Ernie loved a widow, a lady known as Sue. She lived all alone in Lily Lane at number 22. They said she was too good for him. She was haughty, proud and chic. But Ernie got his cocoa there 3 times every week. They called him Ernie. And he drove the fastest milk cart in the West. She said she'd like to bathe in milk. He said, all right, sweetheart. And when he'd finished work one night, he loaded up the cart. He said, you want it pasteurized, cause pasteurized is best. She says, Ernie, I'll be happy if it comes up to me chest. That tickled old Ernie. And he drove the fastest milk cart in the West. Now Ernie had a rival, an evil-looking man called Tooton Ted from Teddington, and he drove the baker's van. He tempted her with his treacle tarts and his tasty oatmeal bread, and when she seen the size of his hot meat pies, it very near turned her head. She nearly swooned at his macaroon, and he said, now if you treat me right, you'll have hot rolls every morning and crumpets every night. He knew once she sampled his layer cake, he'd have his wicked way, and all Ernie had to offer was a pint of milk a day. Poor Ernie!
2: Ernie!
1: And he drove the fastest milk cart in the West. One lunchtime, Ted saw Ernie's horse and cart outside her door. He drove him mad to find it was still there at 4:30. And as he leapt down from his van, off blood through his veins did course, and he went across to Ernie's cart, and he didn't half kick his horse, whose name was Trigger. And he pulled the fastest milk cart in the West. Now Ernie rushed out into the street, his gold top in his hand. He said, if you want to marry Susie, you fight for her like a man. Oh, why don't we play cards for her, he sneeringly replied. And just to make it interesting, we'll have a shilling on the side. Now Ernie dragged him from his van, and beneath the blazing sun, they stood there face to face, and Ted went for his bun. But Ernie was too quick, things didn't go the way Ted planned, and a strawberry-flavoured yoghurt sent it spinning from his hand. Now Sushi ran between them and tried to keep them apart, and Ernie pushed her aside, and a rock cake caught him underneath his heart. And he looked up in pained surprise, and the concrete hardened crust of a stale pork pie caught him in the eye, and Ernie bit the dust. Poor Ernie!
2: Ernie!
1: And he drove the fastest milk cart in the West. Ernie was only 52. He didn't want to die. And now he's gone to make deliveries in that milk round in the sky, where the customers are angels and ferocious dogs are banned, and a milkman's life is full of fun in that fairy dairy land. But a woman's needs are manifold, and Sue, she married Ted. But strange things happened on their wedding night as they lay in their bed. Was that the trees a-rustling, or the hinges of the gate? Or Ernie's ghostly gold tops a-rattling in their crate? They won't forget Ernie!
2: Ernie!
1: And he drove the fastest milk cart in the West!
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4: 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Rewind to the 70s.

Party Room. Hi, I'm Colin French. This is Rewind to the 70s for this week, featuring some great classics like one from Neighbourhood in just a moment, Gilbert O'Sullivan, Mike Oldfield, Hurricane Smith. We also have our Hall of Fame artists from Australia. Also, what was on top of the charts 50 years ago this week? That's all in this hour of Rewind to the 70s. It was a big hit, Big Yellow Taxi. Remember Neighbourhood doing this one?

0: That was Neighborhood and Big Yellow Taxi. Here's a new segment on this week's show for this year. What was around 50 years ago this week? George Harrison. Remember My Sweet Lord? 8 weeks at number one on the Australian 2UE Top 40.
1: The number one from 50 years ago this week.
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caused a lot of controversy for George Harrison. Did it sound like She's So Fine, the classic Phil Spector song from the Phil Spector sound? I don't think so. Let's have a listen.

Colin French and Rewind of the 70s and I Don't Love You, But I Think I Like You. That's Gilbert O'Sullivan. Here's an Australian classic for you, the late and great Max Merritt and the Meteors. He's actually came from New Zealand, but he's coming back.

Colin French and Rewind of the 70s, heard on great radio stations right around the world, and Mike Oldfield in Portsmouth. He was a recording engineer for the Beatles. His name was Norman Harrington Smith, and his classic, Oh Babe, What Would You Say, right here on Rewind of the 70s.

Now, a Hall of Fame artist this week is an Australian quintet, Autumn. They were formed in 1969 and began recording for EMI. After the failure of their very first release, they changed to chart records. Here's that original first EMI recording.

After the failure of their first release, that one, they changed to Chart Records, an independent local record label. The cover version of Yellow River became a number one hit in 1970.

Yellow River, followed by Looking Through the Eyes of a Beautiful Woman, an Irish song that made its way to number three on the 17th of January 1971. Now, Hall of Fame artist, Autumn.

0: Mail call, sir.
1: In 1972, a crack commando unit was sent to prison by a military court for a crime they didn't commit. These men promptly escaped from a maximum security stockade to the Los Angeles underground. Today, still wanted by the government, they survive as soldiers of fortune. If you have a problem, if no one else can help, and if you can find them, maybe you can hire the A-Team.

Rewind of the 70s, heard on great radio stations like the one you're listening to right now. And Streets of London that time from Ralph McTell. Here's another Australian great. You'll probably know him from a soapy TV show. This is Rick Springfield and Speak to the Sky on Rewind.

Roger Whittaker and Mammy Blue on Rewind to the 70s. I'll be back in the next hour with some more, so don't go away. I want to get next to you. It's the voice of Rose Ross. Roger Whittaker and Mammy Blue on Rewind to the 70s. I'll be back in the next hour with some more, so don't go away. I want to get next to you. It's the voice of Rose Ross. Sills and Croft from 1974 and Summer Breeze.

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Colin French and Rewind in the 70s, and welcome to Hour 2, that time, the Uptown Festival, or part of it, that's Shalimar. It's Silvery Moon now, from the Australian group Sherbet.

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1: 50 years ago, when I started in this business of radio, I came up with an idea of playing two songs that had a various mix of a name. Maybe it was an artist, maybe it was a song title, or maybe it was just a feel. Today, I'm presenting Two of a Kind, and two songs about sky.

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Australian artist now, and another Australian classic, this is John Farnham. 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

Johnny Cash and A Thing Called Love. 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He passed away late last year. This is Johnny Nash. And more questions than answers.

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3: This is Elvis Presley.

I wonder if you're lonesome tonight. You know, someone said the world's a stage and each must play a part. Fate had me playing in love with you as my sweetheart. Act one was where we met. I loved you at first glance. You read your lines so cleverly and never missed a cue. Then came act two. You seemed to change, you acted strange, and why I've never known. Honey, you lied when you said you loved me, and I had no cause to doubt you. But I'd rather go on hearing your lies than to go on living without you. Now the stage is bare, and I'm standing there with emptiness all around. And if he won't come back to me, then they can bring the curtain down.

0: three top songs that were on the charts this week back in the 50s, 60s and 70s. The top 40 60s classic, the top 40 70s classic and the top 40 80s. And Blondie, The Tide Is High from 1980. Here's a classic commercial you may not have heard, but if you're an Australian, you would have.
1: Australia, what's your favourite sport?
2: Football.
1: Snack?
2: Pies.
1: Animal?
2: Kangaroo.
1: And what's your favourite car, Australia?
2: Holden.
1: Let me see, that's football, meat pies, kangaroos and Holden cars, huh?
2: Right.
1: Well, you sure sound like Australia to me.
2: We are.
1: Well, then you better tell me again, because I just might forget.
2: We love football, meat pies, kangaroos and Holden cars. Football, meat pies, kangaroos and Holden cars.
1: That's football, meat pies, kangaroos and Holden cars.
2: Football and meat pies, kangaroos and Holden cars.
1: I think you better tell me again.
2: We love football, meat pies, kangaroos and Holden cars.
1: In case you're wondering, this commercial is brought to you by football, meat pies, kangaroos and Australia's

I'm Colin French. Thanks for joining me for Rewind of the 70s this week. I'll be back at the same time next week. Till then, take care, and I'll see you on the radio. This is Racy and Some Girls.

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1: Different. Different tastes in music. Makes no difference what you like. If you want it, we got it. Right here.

0: fabulous instrumental to kick the show off with, and that was Nils Tuckson there with Memphis, Tennessee. Hi to you, my name's Joy Adams, and you're listening to The Classic Country Show, broadcasting from New Zealand. We've got the Shelley Jones Band coming up now, and the song's called She's All I Got, and this features Lester.
1: Well, I said,

Oh, I love that song. Pamela Anton, Somewhere Between Hello and Goodbye. And keeping with the ladies, here's Carrie Haskins with a song called On Again, Off Again.

That's Marshall Page, and the song's called End of the Line, and that's off his album Big Coal Mountain. Here's Jerry Hill, the late Jerry Hill. Sally was a good old girl. You're listening to the Classic Country Show with Joy Adams, broadcasting from New Zealand.

Jerry Hill, he was a character and a half for sure. Sully was a good old girl. Here's Gary R. Farmer with a really lovely instrumental called I Fall to Pieces off his album called Full Circle.

Really nice instrumental there from Gary R. Farmer, I Fall to Pieces. Here's Dave Shearer featuring Porter Wagner, and the song's called I Couldn't Find the Words to Say Goodbye.

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Neat little instrumental there, and that is Pappy and the Sidemen with Raisin the Dickens. 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Here's Mike Rogers, Gambler's Legacy, and of course Mike is the great nephew of Kenny Rogers, so here it is.

listening to the Classic Country Show with Joy Adams, broadcasting from New Zealand, and that was Roseanne Sarita, Back to My Heart. Coming up now, I've got Tia Goins with a gorgeous song called Heart Over Mind.

Oh yes, that's my kind of country music. Tia Goins and Heart Over Mind. Elliot Ambrose is next with his new release called The Love That I'm In.

Nice little gospel song there. God loves you, so do I. Paul Matiki, Yvonne Devaney and Wes Onley are next with Yodel Waltz. You're listening to The Classic Country Show with Joy Adams.

Such a beautiful song, isn't it? Absolutely gorgeous. Yvonne Devaney and Wes Onley, Yodel Waltz. Here's Susanna Van Tassel, Before This Heartache Ends.

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4: Greetings and welcome to New Music Aotearoa. I'm your host, John Watson, and over the next hour, I'll be bringing you the latest and greatest New Zealand music that's just been released thanks to New Zealand On Air. It's great to have your company. Listen out also for our jukebox flashback when I play a golden oldie New Zealand classic. So without further ado, let's get this show started. Thanks for joining me.

And that's the brand new track from Induna. It's called Favorite Colors. If you ever want to find out more about Induna, simply go to his website. And it's really easy to find. Just go into Google and type Induna, and he had quite a time of it early in his life in Africa, and now resides in New Zealand and is turning out some amazing music. Well, welcome along. My name is John Watson, and I'm the host for this hour in a show with a difference. It's called New Music Aotearoa, and in the show I play a whole heap of brand new New Zealand music that's probably not going to get airplay on any mainstream radio stations here in New Zealand. So welcome along. This is a brand new track from Leah Tafata. It's called Wahine Remereremi.

Land, that's another one of those tracks that finish very abruptly, catching out most announcers who are playing the track. Well, as I said before, welcome along. This is a brand new track from Flax. They used to be called Flaxies. And it's the first taste of their forthcoming EP called Teething. From the start, they wanted to create a very big sound and not something that they describe as overly complicated or clever. They describe the song as a proper rock and roll song that says what it means and people can get around. Brand new track from Flax. It's called Barricades.

Flax and their brand new song called Barricades. This is New Music Aotearoa, a show with a difference. Coming up, a track from The Vile Maxim. Now, I've been corresponding backwards and forwards with Carlo from the band, and originally he sent me the track, and it had, unfortunately, explicit language in it. And, of course, that's a big no-no for us here in New Zealand, because we have the Broadcasting Standards Authority, who would be breathing down my neck very quickly. And on top of that, of course, the 24 radio stations in New Zealand and around the world aren't keen on having songs with explicit lyrics, and it's one of the guarantees that I give them when I send the show out. So, The Vile Maxim. They've just finished supporting US punk band Strung Out across all three dates of their New Zealand tour in Hamilton, Auckland and Wellington. And earlier this year, they also supported Lagwagon in Auckland and Wellington. And they've got a latest single out called Newtown. They describe it as an energetic punk track written about the suburb, which is Newtown, of course, a suburb in Wellington, and the impact that living there had on their vocalist Steve and their guitarist Mika. But that's not the song I'm going to play. They've sent me through a track called One, I think it's One Times One. It has an X in the middle, so it's either One Times One or One by One. Anyway, this is The Vile Maxim.

0: your muscle.
1: The Vile Maxim, One by One, the clean version here on New Music Aotearoa. I'm pleased as punch. I've been sent two brand new albums to choose from artists this week. The first one is from Evie Bamford and a new EP that she's just released. It's called Now Rising, Now Falling. And I'm going to be playing for you two tracks from that album. The first one will be called Company, and the second track will be called Daily Bread. In the meantime, this is Evie Bamford.
2: 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It's the best in new music by New Zealand artists.

Well, there you have it. Two tracks from the amazing Evie Bramford. And following a strong run of radio and chart success throughout this year, Auckland-based indie rock artist Evie has released her six-track debut EP, and it's called Now Rising, Now Falling. And it marks the beginning of a new chapter, I think, for one of Aotearoa's emerging alternative artists. And today I played two tracks from the EP, Now Rising, Now Falling. And that marks the beginning of a new chapter for one of Aotearoa's emerging alternative artists, Evie Bramford. Two tracks that I played today. The first was called Company and the second was called Daily Bread. This is a band called Albert Street. They're Auckland based, obviously, because that's where Albert Street is. This one's called Read My Mind.

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0: And it's the approximate halfway time in the show, and it's at this stage that I like to play a golden oldie New Zealand classic. And this one's a goodie. I think I played this one about 2 years ago, but something in me just said, play it again, John. And so I am. Here's, I won't tell you, but I'll put my $2 coin in the

Song from back in the day, 1973, when kazoos were very, very often used in songs back then. Thank goodness they don't do it anymore. Anyway, that was Bulldogs All-Star Good Time Band with their song from 1973 called Miss September. You're listening to New Music Aotearoa. I'm your host, John Watson, and this is Lucy Summerfield, When I Leave.

Lucy Summerfield, her latest single called When I Leave. You're listening to New Music Aotearoa, and I'm your host, John Watson. Now, brand new EP has just been released by Morgan Le Fay, and I said earlier in the show that there were two EPs that I was going to play tracks from, and Morgan's new EP is called Full Immersion, and what I'll do is the first track is called Black and White Rainbow, and that'll be followed immediately afterwards by the second track called Echo Chamber. And I'm going to read you the latest info that I've been sent through by Morgan, and it says that you're invited into the world of Full Immersion, a fantasy land where memories feel tangible, nostalgia becomes almost physical, and the line between what's real and what is imagined begins to blur. And rather than putting songs together, Full Immersion builds a world. It's a place for the romantics, the daydreamers, and the overthinkers. This is Morgan Le Fay.

Two tracks there from Morgan Le Fay. The first one, of course, was called Black and White Rainbow, and the track you've just heard was called Echo Chamber. And that's her brand new EP, and it's her debut EP, incidentally. Now, this next track that I'm going to play for you, I sort of tossed it up a little bit. I thought, have I got the name of this track correct? Because, well, the name of the song is called Dance Till We, and I thought, and Dance Till We what? But it's simply called Dance Till We. This is a brand new song from Janaya, Dance Till We.

Danaya called Dance Till We. You're listening to New Music Aotearoa, a show with a difference where I play a whole heap of brand new New Zealand music by New Zealand music artists. And it's the sort of music that doesn't necessarily get airplay on mainstream radio stations, which of course is why this show exists. This is a track from Humble Kumara. How's that for a name? It's simply called Need To.

Another one of those tracks that ends abruptly. We call them announcers' devils. Anyway, this is new music, Aotearoa. And that's it from me. I'm about to give up my studio chair for your colleague right here on your favourite radio station. I have been your host, John Watson, and over the last hour, you've been listening to a show with a difference called New Music Aotearoa, and it's been a show where I've been playing the very latest New Zealand music by New Zealand music artists. Now, my thanks go out to New Zealand On Air, Knickknack Media, Radio Dash, Indie Music Consultants, DRM, and all of the independent Kiwi music promoters and independent artists who send me in some great tracks to feature on the show. And if you'd like to submit tracks through to me for Airplay Audition, please do get in touch. I also love hearing from listeners too. 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That's newmusicaotearoa.info. New Music Aotearoa is produced in the studio of Radio Te Aroha in Te Aroha, New Zealand. Until next week, take care of yourselves and look out for each other. You know I worry about you. And taking us out this week, this is a song, well, it's not really a song, it's an instrumental track that lasts 8 minutes. It's from Pitch Black and it's called Empty Spaces Missing. Catch you next week, folks.